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The monkey and the plywood violin. 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Now I'm ready. 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
2: 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Aprendes sin imitar esa sutil manera de buscar para encontrarse.

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0: 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So I'll count it off. One, two, three.
1: Hold the line.
0: That's everybody on this side, I think. Y'all know your problem.

0: I'll be here with you.
1: My life to only see you breathe again, hand in hand as we walk on the white sands, to hear your voice rejoice as you rise and